0: This is Genesis. Genesis. Genesis.
1: Yes, sir.
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my Lord. 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I had a woman that would stand right there by my side. My lover didn't know. I didn't realize what I had till the day he walked out the door. I swear I ain't gonna love no more, 'cause I can't stand it. 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She was a good love. 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She looked so good. She looked so fine. 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I treated her bad. 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

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Said away goes trouble down the drain.

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Hey guys, what moonlight? 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The week come and gone. The week I run like river. Trust me, guys. Walk one. Let's send a big shout to all those clock-teen, lock-teen, yours truly. Ever popular DJ. Well, I think I'm popular. I don't even know yet, you know. Just I got you, yeah? Them say we are try a thing. Shouts to my East Ender fans. OMG, Amy. Amy is in problems. Amy is in problems.

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I know I have.

0: All I can say, Cat and Alfie Gray mash up. 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But Nancy, they want to give him some.
1: Spending all my time.
0: But Zach said, no, no, no, no. Not while you're pregnant.
1: Love you through. Through the day.
0: Guys, stand by Etana.
1: And know that deep inside, we crave that.
0: 14th of October, stand by.

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I make him announce that. 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Gonna keep giving my love to you. Insatiable woman. Insatiable. 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

body's all mine, not yours. 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She ain't a beer problem now. You know what? That man is so controlling. Or is it manipulative? My God, she's only 17. What's the matter with you? My body's yours. Could wait a little bit. My God, Craig. And here's the worst part about EastEnders. Craig and Amy, I keep secret. Yeah? Not a soul know. Not a soul could have find out. Craig and Amy. Nobody no catch them yet. Craig and Amy. Here's the next one. Lauren and Mark. Look how much secret meeting them do. And not a soul don't suspect nothing. But here's the ironic thing. Who the hell has an affair with their neighbor? Who has an affair with them neighbor?

0: sound in the same era where you live, you know.
1: Sometimes
0: what is EastEnders?
1: When I'm alone,
0: I reckon at Christmas time that story come out.
1: Thing that leaves me home.
0: I reckon it will, you know.
1: Oh, she's waiting just for me.
0: And Vinny. That the baby argument going to come out very soon.
1: Is one of a kind.
0: Ash is going to be the one.
1: Woman like her is hard to
0: that find out everything.

You know what? Shouts to all those who are participating. October the 13th, No Bra Day. No Bra Day.

0: 2027? What are you doing? What are you doing 2027? If you are celebrating our special birthday in 2027, right about October time, we're after Dubai. We can make it special. Honestly, we can make it special for you guys. So look out for the flyer. For more information, contact yours truly ASAP.
1: Ladies and gentlemen, you're now listening to DJ Coachman, blazing it and turning it up loud.
2: Fell asleep late last night.
0: Mr. Van Dras himself. I'm going to close my eyes. Get in my feelings, man.
2: I just got up so that
0: I can do that.
2: She's still
0: here's Luther, man.
2: And

0: last night.
1: I can't say who loves to be the Luther Vandross.
0: The night in almost half the day away.
1: Nothing better than love. Well,
0: so that
1: money.
0: Hear her say, she's still in.
1: Let's play, man.
0: And no one could take her love.
1: Not together. What I mean, play, I mean, play.

0: know what to.
1: Whenever you love, there's nothing better than love. What in the world could you?
0: Nah, forget that one there, Arthur. I've been thinking of. Shouts to Miss Verone, if I've got to hear the Donald to us. Wagwan, you guys good?
1: Reach for the star and go no matter.
0: I'll do a bit to you guys.
1: To the one you love.
0: No reason, just this.

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Like one living idiot.

0: and then Ned, bad boy Ned, a blackmail Mark. Tell Mark to go and beat up him son, because him son is part of the LGBTQ clan. Can I say clan?
1: So let yourself reach for that star.
0: Or should I have said family?

0: Ah, shouts going out to Pet. Sin Ladin. At the pleasure of seeing her at Love Injection. Memorial dance. And I was tempted. I was tempted, guys. Number one,
1: dying, screaming, cry.
0: Buy her a drink. Number two,
1: that I want to touch.
0: Get a quick dance off. Like I said, I was tempted.
1: What a world for.
0: But she might have said no. On both accounts, I never bother. Shouts to yourself, Pet Wagwan, you're good. Love the food videos, you know. Here's Luther.

those who attended. Oh, never been feels. Donna Paris, 59 and 60. Birthday party Friday, 9th of October. I know. City of London, Posh LND. Fantastic time. Only thing was the breakfast was nothing. Honestly, the breakfast was nothing. It wasn't appealing whatsoever, but hey, that's a story for another occasion. Like I said, Luther Vandross, Any Love. Talking about Any Love, guys, like I said, shouts to all my East Ender fans. Big shouts to all of the soaking East Enders. And enjoy East Enders like me. I think there's people out there that watch East Enders, but don't want to say that them watch East Enders because them feel shame. Don't own it. Trust me, man. Just own it. Own the fact that you watch EastEnders. Honestly, own the fact that you watch EastEnders. Because I do. Honestly, and I have no qualms in telling anybody that I watch it. As Daylight broke, we unite. Honestly, as Daylight broke, we unite. I don't care. Big shouts to all my East Ender fans. Love it, love it, love it. We love it, man. We love it, we love it. yeah.

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I'm looking well alive. 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
1: Silver lining.
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0: 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We've got the city locked.
1: News, information, and a place to talk. The sound of Birmingham. We are Genesis Radio Birmingham.
2: Hello and good morning. Hope you're well. Welcome to your morning report from Radio News Hub. I'm Lucy Gorman-Lee. Nice to have you with us. It's the middle of the week, meaning that Traitors is nearly back on, which I'm very happy about. Cliffhangers always leave me wanting more. Anyway, we've got another busy show for you, so let's see what's coming up. First, we'll hear from a cancer survivor to find out how being fitted with a prosthetic tongue, the first of its kind, on the NHS has changed her life.
3: Hi, my name is Imogen, and this is me speaking with my prosthetic tongue. Hi, my name is Imogen, and this is me speaking without my prosthetic tongue.
2: Do you really know who your kids are gaming with? Possibly not, but Ofcom are offering parents advice to protect our youngsters from harm online.
4: Check the settings, chat about gaming regularly, and change anything that could make their child's experience safer.
2: And what's it like designing an iconic outfit for Claudia Winkleman to wear in the Traitor's Castle?
5: The pieces were very naturally here already, and we just made them a little bit more dramatic for the TV presentation, so I think what I had already really matched her vibe.
2: A look at today's weather. A windy day across the north, especially northwest Scotland, with severe gales. Dry and bright for most, with the best of the sunshine towards the south. Skies clouding over in the northwest, with patchy rain across Scotland, but rather warm with a high of 20 degrees Celsius. Now for a look at all the stories making this morning's headlines, let's go over to Frankie in the newsroom.
6: The family of the 23-year-old killed by a tiger at a wildlife park have paid tribute to him, describing him as a bright, warm, and engaging young man. William Chapman was mauled to death when he entered the enclosure at Yorkshire Wildlife Park on Saturday. His family say he'd suffered significant mental illness over a number of years. Vacancies in adult social care in England have fallen to their lowest level in a decade, and workforce growth is slowing. Meanwhile, the Prime Minister has pledged to reform adult social care as one of his top priorities in government. Una Smith is from Skills for Care.
7: We need to make care a career that people understand and value and actively choose. And that starts with decent pay and reliable hours, but also people need good training. They need recognised skills, and they need to see their route to progression.
6: Andy Burnham will welcome Volodymyr Zelensky to Downing Street today. It's after Donald Trump's controversial diesel deal with Russia to try and curb fuel prices in his country. The UK Prime Minister will use the visit to announce further military support for Ukraine and pledge more sanctions on Moscow. The SNP's Westminster leader is urging action from the government to curb the cost of living this winter. Dave Dugan says the Prime Minister's failing on the matter, calling on Labour ministers to step up to support on energy bills, petrol prices and mortgage rates in Scotland. He also pushed the party's call for independence, saying Westminster control is pushing up prices for families. And a new species of dinosaur has been discovered from a fossil found on the Isle of Wight. It had been sitting in the National History Museum unnoticed for over 100 years. Dr. Cassius Morrison came across the new species by chance when doing his PhD.
8: And believe it or not, this dinosaur was actually related to one of my favourites as a kid in the Walking Dinosaur documentary series, which was completely like surreal, like, absolutely a kid's dream come true.
6: This new species, which were closely related to the T-Rex, lived in the UK around 120 million years ago. That's the latest from Radio News Hub. I'm Frankie Hersine.
2: Okay, time to check out this morning's front pages with our newspaper review. First of all, The Guardian say MI5 warns of right-wing shift from anti-migrant opinion to terrorism. Meanwhile, the iPaper say Putin's Russia is the biggest threat to Britain, MI5 chief confirms. The Daily Express writes MI5 chief, UK must not play into hands of Putin. And the Daily Mirror say red alert, spy chief's grim warning. Well, this is after the MI5 chief, Sir Ken McCallum, warned against fueling Russian propaganda efforts after Andy Burnham claimed Moscow attempted to interfere in the 2016 Brexit referendum. The spymaster confirmed that Russia had sought to influence the vote, but dismissed the comparative unimpressiveness of the efforts. The Daily Telegraph have a photo of William Chapman, who's been named as the man killed by a tiger at Yorkshire Wildlife Park, as do the Daily Star, who say tiger's victim, a child actor. While his family have described the 23-year-old as a bright, warm and engaging young man, William appeared in ITV's show May Contain Nuts, as well as the BBC's True Stories series. And the Times have a photo of Pope Leo on their front page with the line, "Pope treated for lung cancer." The Vatican says that after a successful surgery to remove the lower lobe on his right lung, the Pope has been diagnosed with lung cancer. That's on the newsstands. How about online? Well, spoilers if you've not managed to watch Bake Off yet. I won't name them, but two contestants left in last night's Bread Week, one of which left the show for personal reasons after her mother took a turn for the worst. And in football, Lisandro Martinez has launched an attack on the director of football, Jason Wilcox, and the Manchester United hierarchy for failing to back under-fire boss Michael Carrick in the summer. The Red Devils lost 2-0 away to Atletico Madrid in the Champions League last night, extending their winless run to 5. Okay, on to our first story this morning. Now, how about this for an uplifting story? A cancer survivor has spoken of her joy after being fitted with what is thought to be the first bespoke artificial tongue on the NHS. Dr. Imogen Brooks was diagnosed with head and neck cancer when she was just 26. She lost most of her tongue after she underwent surgery to remove a tumour, and subsequently treatment left her with speech problems that she said caused strangers to look at her in fear when she spoke. Well, thanks to experts from Guy's and St Thomas's NHS Foundation Trust, she now has a custom-made prosthetic to help her speak. Lisa Darble has been finding out more.
3: Hi, my name is Imogen, and this is me speaking with my prosthetic tongue. Hi, my name is Imogen, and this is me speaking without my prosthetic tongue.
9: Dr. Imogen Brooks, an assistant medical writer from Newham in East London, was diagnosed with a squamous cell carcinoma, the most common type of head and neck cancer. And the subsequent treatment to remove a tumour on her tongue left her with speech problems. She had to use speech assistance technology on phone calls, found social situations difficult, and said acquaintances and colleagues would avoid talking to her in person.
3: It was really challenging. I often sort of came home from social events and was really upset, but especially in the workplace when I was trying to pass on important information to students or I was trying to network, it was really impacting my ability to engage with my work.
9: To help her, experts from Guy's and St Thomas's NHS Foundation Trust spent months working on the custom-made prosthetic, which was designed for her to create the maximum number of sounds. Carolyn Doughty, an advanced specialist speech and language therapist, was part of the team.
10: So she approached us saying that she had read in the literature about these tongue prostheses that had been made elsewhere in the world, and certainly kind of India and America. But as far as we knew, there wasn't anything in the UK. So she said, could we make one here at Guy's? So that's when I kind of approached, I spoke to various colleagues and I was pointed in the direction of our restorative dentistry department. And there was a doctor there, who was really keen to help out Serena. And she arranged, we then kind of set up joint clinics. So we had myself, we had obviously Imogen, Serena and dental technician Mike, and then Jose, he's the consultant helping as well. And we basically arranged, they developed a tongue shape made of silicone putty. And then what we did is I asked her to repeat single words, just read out single words. And I was listening to the sounds that she could create with the silicone putty in her mouth. And then we kind of adapted that shape so that she could be as clear as possible.
9: Carolyn says their pioneering treatment is already helping more NHS patients.
10: We presented at a conference, national conference last May, and kind of said, you know, the service is here, we're happy to kind of offer it. And then actually we've got a patient who lives locally who approached me and I've had my initial meeting with her. We will be getting the same system set up for her, hopefully. So, yeah, something we're very happy to kind of share. And hopefully other centres around the UK, head and neck centres, will also be able to offer it in the future as well, which would be great, because it means all these people who've had tongue cancers can then benefit.
9: Well, Imogen felt held back not only socially, but also professionally due to her difficulty communicating. But this new prosthetic meant she could not only find day-to-day life easier, but it also helped her complete her PhD after passing an oral exam for her doctorate in skin disease therapies at King's College London. Imogen says being able to speak with her family also meant a lot.
3: Yeah, so I went home for Christmas and I hadn't told my grandma that I was having this prosthesis made. So I went to visit her and we started talking. I immediately noticed it was easier than it had been before, and partway through the conversation I showed it to her and she said that she has noticed that she does not need me to make hand gestures as much as usual, and that it was benefiting her as well. So that was really special to me. Yeah, it has made everyday situations so much easier, like interacting with receptionists, making phone calls, because it's easier for me to speak and because people react more comfortable with my speech now and also more confident in speaking.
9: Well, thanks to Imogen's bravery and the medical team who helped her, hopefully more cancer survivors across the country face a brighter and more social future.
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2: There's been a lot of discussion in recent weeks about online safety and how much it's really affecting children. A bit of concerning research has now come out from Ofcom that more than half of child gamers sometimes play with strangers online. Tanita Sims has more.
14: When young ones go off into their rooms for hours on end playing on maybe an Xbox, PS5 or a laptop even, it's probably fair to say we may not know exactly what's going on. It seems as though many kids are actually playing games online with people who could be much older than them, or maybe much younger. They could potentially be people who encourage your child to send money in the game that they don't have. We've been speaking to Simon Monkman, who is a policy associate at Ofcom. He says guardians are worried.
15: Parents' biggest online gaming concern is children talking to strangers, and this is ahead of bullying, inappropriate content, and pressure to make in-game purchases. So as a result of that, we've decided that we wanted to put out some guidance to help parents raise the level of security for their children via the check, chat and change process.
14: If you are concerned, Simon has some advice to help you keep your children as safe as possible by making some small changes.
15: By checking your child's age settings are accurate, check that the privacy settings and parental controls are in place, and check who can contact them. Following on from that, we encourage parents to chat with their children. So by talking regularly about gaming, you are creating a baseline so that you've got an understanding of exactly how your child games, how they enjoy gaming, and the type of contact that they come into. Hopefully, by doing this process, they can let you know what makes them feel uncomfortable, if they've ever come into contact with people that has made them feel upset, or anything that makes them feel uncomfortable. And by the next step, which is basically to change, so to make adjustments where they are needed, and as parents, you know your child better than anybody, so you'll know whether or not what settings need to be changing, how you can restrict contact from unknown players, and switching to other safety features, reviewing purchasing permissions, etc.
14: There's so many types of games, gaming consoles, online games. It's a big market. And every child probably has their own way of doing things, so it can get a bit confusing, can't it? But Simon says that speaking openly with your children can help you understand more about their personal experiences.
15: I mean, the idea is that by empowering parents to have some kind of understanding of exactly what gaming is, because, you know, gaming has evolved an awful lot over the years, and we're at a point now where gaming and communication and online functionality are all pretty much the same thing. So for parents who are maybe, let's say, my generation, looking at games consoles or games devices, this must be quite a daunting prospect to try and figure out how to best set it up to protect your child. So by the check, chat and change process, what we're hoping is that this is a process that you can use across all platforms. It allows you to have an understanding of exactly what measures are in place to protect your children, and also to make sure that you're providing this kind of safest environment online for your children. An analogy I've been using, and hopefully it's not too basic, is most parents will ensure that their child will wear a helmet when they go out and ride a bike. My kind of thinking is that these steps are almost like a digital safety helmet. It means that you can kind of hopefully stop the most egregious types of harm online by putting these steps in place right off the bat.
14: So the key information: check the settings, have a chat about the games, ensuring your child feels safe to tell you anything that seems off, and review those settings from time to time too.
15: Gaming is a normal and positive part of childhood, but because many children play and communicate with people online, Ofcom is encouraging parents to invest the time to remember three simple steps: check the settings, chat about gaming regularly, and change anything that could make their child's experience safer.
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6: The Lionesses are through to the next round of the World Cup playoffs with an aggregate 8-1 win over Greece, winning 5-0 on the night. Scotland 2 are through after beating Czechia, while Wales have made it a step closer to qualifying for the first time with a 3-0 win over Albania. Arsenal were back in Champions League action last night, beating Lille 3-0 at the Emirates Stadium, securing them a third place in the table. Unlike the Gunners, Manchester United lost 2-0 against Atletico Madrid in a 10-man defeat. Michael Carrick's side conceded in the first minute and have now gone 5 games without to win. Elsewhere, Liverpool head coach Andoni Iriola is feeling positive ahead of tonight's Champions League match against LASK. He says he has 100% trust in his side's recent signings.
16: They've had good games, bad games this season like everyone else, but are two players that we know their level.
6: And in tennis, Katie Bolter was beaten by 11th seed Diana Schneider in the first round of the Wuhan Open. The British number one struggled to hold serve against Russian Schneider and fell to a 6-3, 6-1 loss.
2: And finally, The Traitors is back tomorrow, and we all have different reasons for tuning in. Maybe it's the treachery, the backstabbing, or for some, it's to get a glimpse at some of the iconic fashion the stars have on the show. For me, Maya Jama's fur jacket last week stole the whole thing for me. Well, imagine you're a designer, and none other than the absolute icon that's Claudia Winkleman ends up wearing something that you've made in that famous castle. Well, that dream's come true for Edinburgh-based Judy Clark. Claudia wore a striking black puff sleeve knitted jumper and tank top that she created. She told us all about how she got into the design and what it's like seeing your piece on the telly.
5: My first love of fashion was actually illustration. So I loved to draw, and then that kind of went into wanting to make the pieces come to life. So I used to do that as a young person, and then I went to study fashion design at Heriot Watt and Galashiels. So that used to be the Scottish School's textiles a long time ago. So so that's how it all first started, really. It's so important to me and my brand to use what's on our doorstep. So we've got Scottish lace, and then we've got wool made in the Scottish Borders, and then we've got Harris tweeds in the Western Isles. So combining all those elements together is really, you know, part of my brand, and being able to produce something that's made in Scotland and using British and Scottish fabrics. I think Claudia's style is just so iconic, and it has this kind of gothic edge, and I think my clothing just has a real synergy with that. So when I got in touch with Sinead, Claudia's stylist, I just said those words, and she was like, absolutely, 100%, and then she really helped make it happen. The pieces were very naturally here already, and we just made them a little bit more dramatic for the TV presentation, so I think what I had already really matched her vibe. I would say a little bit British eccentric with a bit of a gothic edge. I just can't wait, actually, just to see her wearing it, because it's been a bit of anticipation around the whole thing about when she's going to be on the TV, and it's all under wraps. So when she's on, we'll maybe get a bottle of champers out and celebrate. It'll be lovely. It's just really nice that they want to support and work with independent female-led fashion designers. I would be a traitor. Absolutely. 100%. It's much more fun. I've got three sisters, so yeah. We've played many tricks on each other over the years, so I think it would be all right. I've got two little ones and I haven't told them about it, and they're big Traitors fans, so I think they'll be absolutely overjoyed to see Mum's work on the TV. I've been working with loads of lovely people at the moment, different musicians and things, so the profile's always coming up. So we've got Freya Ridings and Katie Tunstall and Paris Paloma, so all these amazing female musicians. And then we'll have the iconic Claudia, so hopefully it'll just go from there.
2: Amazing. Well, that's all we've got time for on Wednesday's Morning Report. Thank you so much for listening. I shall be back again tomorrow with all the latest. Have a good one.
17: Greetings. My name is Freddie McGregor, and I just want to tell you what Black History Month means to me personally. It is a time to reflect on our past histories, where we're coming from, where we are today, and where we should be going. It's also a time to remind ourselves that we have to be strong as a people, we have to be focused, and we have to do the things that are right. That is my reflection on what Black History Month means to me. This is yours, Freddie McGregor. Remember the captain.
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19: 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In this week's news, some sources are concerned about reports that a potential spread of a plague germ in Russia could spread worldwide if more information is not released.
20: What would be important is, number one, would be if any of the secondary cases, new people get sick. Number two, are there additional contacts being listed? And number three, is the quarantine restrictions expanding?
19: A US man has been jailed for 18 months for making AI songs and then having AI bots stream his own songs billions of times, earning him $8 million in streaming revenue.
21: And this had been going on for years, since as early as 2017. And they created thousands of bots. And these bots that are designed to just run, they had thousands of songs that were created by AI so that it could sample a few streams at a time and it wouldn't necessarily flag the technology that these streaming platforms have put into place.
19: Black achiever D4 Bailey, the lead singer of the barn dance show called the Grand Opry in 1926, is credited as being the originator of country music as he transitioned blues to hillbilly and then to country music. On the continent of Africa, Mauritius is ranked the most peaceful country, Rwanda the cleanest, Seychelles the richest, Algeria the biggest, and Nigeria the most populated. Rwanda will host a Formula One race in 2030, marking Africa's return to the Grand Prix in over 37 years.
22: I'm happy to formally announce that Rwanda is bidding to bring the thrill of racing back to Africa by hosting Formula One Grand Prix.
19: Thank you for listening to this week's Special Mix News Update.
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0: Well, once again, welcome to the show. Great way to kick off today, Light of the World and a track called Mind Games. Thanks for joining me again. 120 minutes of jazz, funk and soul on the way all around the world online. It's all classic and we just love playing it for you every week. All the Facebook hellos are on the way later. Meanwhile, 1985, Atlantic Records. This is Bridge. Baby, don't hold your love back. Classic jazz, funk and soul all the way.
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0: still sounding great. That's a band called Rocket from Canada on Quality Records 1983, and a track called Here Come My Love. If you just join me, welcome along. It's the classic jazz, funk and soul show. Let's do the first of the Facebook hellos for this week. Richard Kirsten in Johannesburg in Africa, hello to you. And Kathy Christopher in Lincoln in the United Kingdom. Back to 1978 now. Ain't No Time for Nothing, The Futures, Philadelphia Records. Real classy sound.
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0: 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Let's do some more Facebook hellos. Alvaro Pereira in Switzerland and Wendell Higgs in Hampton in Virginia in the US. 1981 now, Evelyn Champagne King. 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

1982, Warner Brothers Records, Deodata, and a track called Keep On Moving. Let's do some more Facebook hellos. Donnie Walker in Baltimore in the US and Alex Zanja in New York. Love the Big Apple, went there about 15 years ago. Absolutely love it. Back to 1979, a funk classic for you, Phyllis Hyman. You Know How to Love Me.

0: Phyllis Hyman. Don't forget, if you would like to contact me on Facebook, Clive Brady, B-R-A-D-Y. Love to hear from you. Send me a message and I'll give you a name check on next week's show. Let's go back to 1980, Rodney Franklin.
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1980, Rodney Franklin, The Groove. I remember going into my local record store and buying that in 1980. 19 years old, just a boy. Couple more Facebook hellos to do. Jack Perry in Carshalton and DJ Cook in Wolverhampton, both in the UK. Thanks for getting in touch, guys. Classic jazz, funk and soul all the way back to 1979. This is Delegation and a track called You and I.

0: Delegation, 1979, one of the original Britfunk groups that were around in the late 70s and early 80s. Only had one hit in America, Oh Honey, all the rest were here. Time to have some James Williams, also known as D-Train.
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1: Back to 1975 now. Philadelphia Records, Mother, Father, Sister, Brother, also known as MFSB, and a track called KG.

0: 1975 MFSB KG. 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John Drinkwater in Huntingdon in Cambridgeshire and Donald Walker in Glasgow in Scotland. 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
0: So, it's not often I play something new here on the show. It is, of course, all classic jazz, funk and soul from the 70s, 80s and 90s. But when something brand new does come along that warrants a little airplay and a spin on the show, then I will do it. This is the 25th Street Band, a track released this month. They've worked with some big, big names, including Whitney Houston, Stevie Wonder, George Michael, Sergio Mendes, Ronnie Scott. They've worked with them all. And I absolutely love this track, the 25th Street Band and All I Knew.

0: That's a typical track from the mid-70s, 1976 to be precise. Epic Records, the South Soul Orchestra and Chicago Bus Stop. Huge brass section in there, a real studio recording. 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
0: 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Injection Records, this is the Cool Notes, track called Halo Spring. Jazz, funk and soul, it's all on the way.

0: loving the bass line on that. Tony Lee, 1982, and Reach Up. We're beaming out around the world from the Tower of Power. Classic jazz, funk, and soul happens every week on your radio. Let's do some international hellos. Anna Muzika in Melbourne in Poland, hello to you. And Leo Garcia in Los Angeles in California. Thanks for getting in touch, guys. Don't forget, you can get in touch with me, Clive Brady on Facebook. Love to hear from you. Back to 83, Finnish Henderson. Skip to my loo.
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0: They really are a classy act. One of my favourite bands of the 1980s, Sunfire. Warner Brothers Records, 1982, and a track called Step in the Light.
1: 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This is Clive Brady.

0: 1987, Keith Patrick, Night to Remember. Hello to Agnar Hadland in Stavanger in Norway. 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
0: And Maury Marshall in London. Hello to you too. Glenn Jones now, a track called Tonight, featuring the Euro production duo that have taken the world by storm over the last few years, Cool Million. Loving this.
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0: Well, it's all going on the show this week. Nice and funky, Glenn Jones, Cool Million, and a track called Tonight. Don't forget, if you would like to contact me on the show, my name's Clive Brady, B-R-A-D-Y. Look me up on Facebook. Always happy to connect with you. 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

0: 1983, Katie Kassoon, You're the One. Classic jazz, funk and soul all the way. My name's Clive Brady. Let's do some more international hellos today for you. Thomas Doyle in Florida in the US. Hello to you. And Silvia Magliazza in Pavia in Italy. Thanks for getting in touch, guys. Always appreciate it. Back to 1983. Second image. This is Special Lady.
1: This

0: 1983, Second Image, Special Lady. I'm pretty sure that Robbie Vincent, the legendary DJ in London in the 70s and 80s, was in fact the manager of Second Image. Pretty sure of that. Last of the hellos this week, Paul Gerard Smith in Wolverhampton and Babs Trotter in Warrington in the UK. Thanks to both of you for getting in touch. Back to 1987 now. This is Millie Scott, Every Little Bit. Love this.
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Millie Scott, 87, Every Little Bit. 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As usual, my pleasure to be on your radio this week. 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
1: Blessed Love Massive, this is Mahogan Heritage. And what Black History Month means to us is a month of consciousness, a month of awareness,
2: sure,
1: a month of remembering where we're coming from as a people.
2: Yes.
1: Marcus Garvey. And why we choose to speak about Marcus Garvey is because he's a Jamaican. You know, Marcus Garvey symbolizes awakened consciousness for blacks in the Western Hemisphere. He opened our eyes to look back to Africa consciousness. You know, remembering Black History Month, remembering Marcus Garvey, remembering Haile Selassie I, remembering people like Malcolm X, Martin Luther King. These are great men who have done great works for black people in the Western Hemisphere.

Yeshua HaMashiach. That man that died, so that we may have life and have it more abundantly. That man, Yeshua Yah, that loves us with an everlasting love. Oh, Father, thank you. You see the tragedies that's going on around the world. Father, there are Christians that's been beheaded in India and China. They're not free to walk on the street and talk about the Lord Jesus Christ as we are. They've watched their children being sacrificed because they've mentioned the name of Jesus. Have mercy, Father. Some have been beheaded. Christians worldwide are being persecuted. So much devastation, Father, around the world. Some people are questioning, why? Why, Lord, why? Hurricanes here and there. Hurricane in Jamaica. Oh, Father God, we're asking you to have mercy. We're asking you, Father, in the name of Jesus, like what David said, to have mercy and to create in us a clean heart and to renew a right mind and a right spirit within us. Father, please forgive us. Forgive us of our sins, for we truly have sinned against you. We have worshipped other gods. Oh, Father, some people worship the moon, the star, the cow. Almighty God, we're asking you to have mercy. We're asking you, God, do not turn your face away from us. As it was in the days of Noah, so shall it be. We're asking you, Father, remember our children. Oh my gosh, children, Father, are being abused all over the world. Oh, one lady I saw on the news, Almighty God, where she went to go gambling and left her couple months old baby in the car for hours. Father God, and the weather was so hot. Mighty God, have mercy on our children. Have mercy on our babies. Have mercy. I'm asking you to have mercy worldwide. See the tears of our children. Mighty God, you care. Even though it may seem as if you don't, but you care. And you love us with an everlasting love. Father, release your angels. Release your angels around the world, especially around the children, those that are being trafficked, Almighty God, that's being snatched away from friends and family. Almighty God, I'm asking you, children are being sold. Oh God, have mercy. Children are being killed so that you have some celebrities, Father, that don't want to get old, and they're using the blood, my God, of children, Lord, my God, to keep themselves younger. Father God, have mercy. I am asking you to have mercy upon our children. Remember our men. Oh God, some of our men cry in silence. Some of our men, you may not see the tears run down their face, but they are hurting. And I'm asking you, Father, to remember our men worldwide especially. And remember our men, Father, have mercy upon our men. You said if we call, you will answer. And I'm calling you, standing in the gap for our men. Some have mental problems. Some are depressed. Almighty God, I'm asking you to have mercy upon our men. I'm asking you, God, doors that have been closed to them, that you open doors. Those that need a job, that you provide a job. Those that are sick. Oh God, no backlash, no retaliation, no regrouping. Those, Father, that are sick. You said in your word that by your stripes we, your children, your men are healed. So Father, as I stand in the gap for our men, I'm asking you to do the impossible today. What is impossible with us is possible with you, Father. Oh, have mercy. Have mercy, Father. Father, you promised to be a shepherd and you said that we shall not want. Have mercy
upon our brothers, our husbands, our friends, our cousins. Have mercy, Father. Have mercy. Remember the teenagers. Oh God. So many things to pray about. But you said that if we delight ourselves in you, that you'll give us the desires of our heart. And right now, Father, I'm asking that you will give us the desires of our heart and intervene. Father, I ask you this in a name that is above all other name. Jesus, Yah, you are truly

Father God, one more time, I just remember those that are incarcerated. God, whatever it is that they have done, I'm asking you to have mercy. I'm asking you to forgive, Father. Mighty God, some of them, Almighty God, reacted because of anger. Some of them reacted because of peer pressure. You know, Almighty God, and some of them are just evil. But whether they're evil or whether, Almighty God, they're in a gang, whatever it is and whatever the reason is that they are incarcerated, I am asking you, Father, Yeshua, Yahweh, that you will have mercy. Have mercy, Father, and remember them the same way that you spoke to Augustus Stewart in prison. The thoughts that you have towards every single person that's incarcerated worldwide, you have a plan for their life, you have a desire. And I'm asking you to have mercy. I'm asking you to remember them. I'm asking you to speak to their hearts, even in prison. Father, no matter where we go, no matter what we try to do, no matter how we hide, Almighty God, you see everything. So God, begin to move through the prisons worldwide, Almighty God. Send laborers. Send laborers into the prisons to minister to those that are lost, those that are incarcerated. Father, send laborers. Oh God, you love them with an everlasting love. Remember those in the nursing homes. Almighty God, it seems as if they've been forgotten. Oh God, they've been bunged into the nursing home because loved ones can't be bothered. But I thank you that you don't treat us like how our children, our brothers, our sisters, our cousins treat us. Almighty God, and whether we're young or old, Almighty God, you'll never turn your back on us. You said that you'll never leave us or forsake us. Remember those that are in their homes and they're lonely. Father God, have mercy. Have mercy, Father. Oh God. Sometimes the phone doesn't even ring. Oh God. Father, remember those that are lonely. Remember those that are bedridden. Father God, have mercy. Oh God, I know that you still perform miracles. Father, in a name that is above all other name, work a miracle in the hearts and the homes of your people. Let them know that you're real. Let them know, Almighty God, that you still exist. Father, I ask you this in a name that is above all other name, in the name of Jesus.

want to say a pleasant good day going out to one and all. Yes, I started already. Good morning, good day, good afternoon, good evening, good night. Why don't you call a friend, text a friend, tweet a friend? Let them know that you're listening to Minister Moonlight. Want to say welcome. If it's the first time that you're hearing my voice, welcome. Welcome. Welcome to Praise Without Limits.

give thanks unto the Lord, for he is good, because his mercy endureth forever. Let Israel now say that his mercy endureth forever. Let the house of Aaron now say that his mercy endureth forever. Let them now that fear the Lord say that his mercy endureth forever. I call upon the Lord in distress. The Lord answered me and set me in a large place. The Lord is on my side, I will not fear. What can man do unto me? The Lord taketh my part with them that help me. Therefore shall I see my desire upon them that hate me. It is better to trust in the Lord than to put confidence in man. It is better to trust in the Lord than to put confidence in princes. All nations compassed me about, but in the name of the Lord will I destroy them. They compassed me about, yea, they compassed me about, but in the name of the Lord I will destroy them. They compassed me about like bees. They are quenched as the fire of thorns, for in the name of the Lord I will destroy them. Thou hast thrust sore at me that I might fall, but the Lord helped me. The Lord is my strength and song, and is become my salvation. The voice of rejoicing and salvation is in the tabernacles of the righteous. The right hand of the Lord doeth valiantly. The right hand of the Lord is exalted. The right hand of the Lord doeth valiantly. I shall not die, but live, and declare the works of the Lord. The Lord hath chastened me sore, but he hath not given me over unto death. Open to me the gates of righteousness. I will go into them, and I will praise the Lord. This gate of the Lord into which the righteous shall enter, I will praise thee, for thou hast heard me, and art become my salvation. The stone which the builders refused is become the headstone of the corner. This is the Lord's doing, it is marvelous in our eyes. This is the day which the Lord hath made, we will rejoice and be glad in it. Save now, I beseech thee, O Lord. O Lord, I beseech thee, send now prosperity. Blessed be he that cometh in the name of the Lord. We have blessed you out of the house of the Lord. God is the Lord, which hath shewed us light. Bind the sacrifice with cords, even unto the horns of the altar. Thou art my God, and I will praise thee. Thou art my God, I will exalt thee. O give thanks unto the Lord, for he is good, for his mercy endureth forever.

is real. My testimony, that Yeshua, he's real. Where would I be? Where would I be if it was not, or if it had not been for the Lord that was on my side? Why don't you call a friend, text a friend, tweet a friend? Let them know you're listening to Minute.

The track that just finished playing, it was Charles Jenkins. Never knew love like this before. Want to dedicate this to Sister Reese. How are you? Nice talking to you the other day. And Sister Eunice Forrester. Oh, I want to say pleasant good day going out to you. I won't be doing much talking because I have a little bit of a cough. So, I won't be doing much talking, alright?

lost a loved one. I just want to dedicate this to you. I think I need to put it back. So, God's on the way. He's got you. In the midst of the hurt and the pain. He promised never to leave you or forsake you. And I know you may be asking questions. But all I can say is look to the hills from whence come.

you've been praying for. Let me just share something with you. My voice sounds a little bit low because, excuse me. I have been praying about some things for years and years and years. And then the other day, I was saying to my sister and to my brother, and I said, you know what? I've just prayed. I've been praying. And I said to them, before the year is out, I just believe that God's going to do it. Before the year is out, and I'm telling you, He's on His way. I don't know what you've been praying for. I really don't. But He's on the way. Don't give up. Keep holding, keep trusting. He's on.

If somebody's done you dirty, they walked out on you, they stole from you, God saw it all. There's a payday coming to each and every one of us. Everything we do, everything we say, we have to give an account. Is your name written, Jesus, in the Lamb's Book of Life?

You know, the last couple of, since last month, I've been saying, God, I don't want to worship you with my lips, and then my heart is far from you, God. Ah, just to be close to you, Father.

Absolutely beautiful something. 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Right there. Something got a hold of me. 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

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Biggs, Christopher, Douglas, love you so much. Happy birthday going out to you. To God be the glory for allowing you to live to see another year. What an awesome, awesome, awesome God. His grace and His mercy has brought you thus far. So all the Stewart family, the Douglas family, just raise your hands with me if you're listening and say, Father, we thank you. We thank you for Christmas.

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1: 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This is Fred Hammond. 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

Yeah, this is about Jason Man from Kingston, Jamaica. 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Yeah, man. Keep it locked up. You listen to DJ Moonlight playing. Yeah, man.

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One more after this in the house, and then I'm going to change the pace.

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Love you, girl. 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

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And to everyone in JA, I am praying for you. Prayers are going up. 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

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Dear God, I pray that you will fight for your children.

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That's the easiest thing. Delete and block, DJ Nick.

0: Lord, just first in gratitude, saying thank you. 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We thank you that you are a loving Father, Lord. 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We thank you that you are Jehovah Rapha, our healer, Lord. We thank you that you will deliver and you will heal those who are dealing with anxiety. Father, I pray for every single one under the sound of my voice, Lord. I pray that they feel the shift and the change that you are doing inside of them, that you are ridding them of the spirit of anxiety, Father. Lord, I intercede and I cast down everything that the enemy is trying to put on them, Lord. You say in your word, do not be anxious for anything. And so, Lord, I declare that they will never again be anxious for anything. Father, I come in breaking the chains, breaking the shackles, Father. I intercede and ask that the blood of Jesus that was shed on Calvary, Father, come on their behalf and acquit them of everything that they have done. Any door that they have opened that has allowed the enemy to come against them in anxiety, Father, that be shut, Father. Lord, I break the chains, Father, that the enemy is putting on them that is causing them to fear any unknown, Lord. Lord, I thank you in advance that they are going to rest at your feet and that they know that they are safe in your arms, that you will wrap your loving arms around them in the spirit and you will give them notice that they are fearfully and wonderfully made and they have nothing to worry about. Father, I thank you that you are going to remind them that their destiny was already written from end to beginning and that you are in the future seeing them as their future selves and you are guiding them to get to exactly where you've called them to be. Father, the steps of the righteous are ordered, so order their steps, Father. Lord, I just ask that you touch the hearts of every single person that will watch this video, Father, and that you just bless them exceedingly and abundantly above and more that they could ask for, Lord. Lord, I just honor you and I praise you and I thank you, Father. Lord, I give you glory, Lord. I just thank you that your Holy Spirit is resting on me. Father, I just pray that whoever sees this is baptized in fire and that the Holy Spirit just rests upon them and they just feel fire and they feel you just touching them and just raising them and elevating them and changing them, Lord. Lord, I thank you for conviction. I thank you that you can just snatch out whatever it is in a miracle, Lord. Suddenly and immediately we can experience a change, Lord, because you are the great I am that I am and you are whoever we need you to be in any situation. And so, Lord, I just thank you for this time to be at your throne. Lord, I honor you and I thank you. I thank you that you are using my voice as your vessel. May it never be none of me, Lord, and only you.
1: We're about to pray, and I need you to stand with me as we cover our country, Jamaica. Father, in the mighty name of Jesus Christ, we come before you as a nation under your covering. Your word declares in the name of Jesus in Psalm 46 and verse 1, Sovereign God, that you are our refuge and strength, a very present help in trouble. And so right now in the name of Jesus, we stand in that truth, on that truth, and we take authority over every storm projected to come against this country. Lord, you said in your word in Mark 4 and verse 39, when you spoke to the wind and the waves, you said, peace, be still. And they obeyed you. We declare the same declaration, the same authority that raised Christ from the dead lives in us, that same power dwells in us, and so we speak directly.
2: Because the Lord is my shepherd.

safe in his arms. I pray for those that are in Jamaica that you will be wrapped in the arms of Jesus. Those that are in India, those that are here in the UK, those that are homeless, my God, Canada, wherever you are right now, whatever the circumstances are that you are facing, that you'll be wrapped in the arms of Almighty God.

Hide us, Father. Hide us under your blood. Hide the children under your blood, Father. Our Father Jesus, hide us. Psalms 91 says, he that dwelleth, hallelujah, under the secret place of the Most High shall abide, abide, abide. Oh, Father, Father, Father. Oh, Yeshua, allow us to abide.

Do you ever wonder if some songs sound good in reggae? And I never thought that this would sound good in reggae. I absolutely like it. What do you think about it?

0: heritage.
1: And what Black History Month means to us is a month of consciousness, a month of awareness,
0: sure,
1: a month of remembering where we're coming from as a people.
0: Yes.
1: Marcus Garvey. And why we choose to speak about Marcus Garvey is because he's a Jamaican. You know, Marcus Garvey symbolizes awakened consciousness for Blacks in the Western Hemisphere. He opened our eyes to look to a black, back to Africa consciousness. You know, remembering Black History Month, remembering Marcus Garvey, remembering Haile Selassie I, remembering people like Malcolm X, Martin Luther King. These are great men who have done great works for Black people in the Western Hemisphere that we can be here today. Big up Black History Month from Morgan Heritage.
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0: I think when you consider the history of music, especially in America, I think it was one of the most important periods ever. And Motown went on to influence everyone. It was one of the most important things in the history of mankind. The fact that a black man in very troubled racial times in Detroit became the leader in pop music. They had 90 or more number one pop hits with black artists in a time that black artists had no freedoms in America.
1: How do you borrow $800 from your family kitty, and on the structure of that $800 you build this incredible edifice, which was the greatest achievement an independent record company there's ever been? Rhythm and Blues was crossing over under the name of rock and roll. And then in 1954, the first rock and roll hits appeared in the hit parade.
2: There were a lot of black artists, R&B artists that we now, you know as being world famous and being architects of rock and roll, who couldn't get played on pop radio. So people like Little Richard, Fats Domino, they were writing these great songs, but it was Pat Boone who had a hit with Ain't That a Shame. Pat also did Tutti Frutti. And so there were white versions of a lot of black songs.
1: And then in 1956, I saw Elvis Presley give America black people.
0: Because it wasn't what people wanted. He was going against the grain. He took old black blues songs and converted them into something that he could really make for himself.
1: But of course, the tremendous enthusiasm for him meant that young people accepted it.
3: Berry Gordy at this particular time was doing a guy named Barrett Strong. And Barrett Strong was singing a song called Money, and it became a big, big hit.
1: Berry had been a successful songwriter for Jackie Wilson. And Bill Robinson, smoking, said, Berry, you should start your own label.
4: He worked for Ford Motor Company, and he worked on the assembly line, and he began to marvel at how he would go to work or come to work in the morning, and at the end of the day, you have this brand new, beautiful vehicle. He actually used that same simple technology in applying it to his artists.
5: When Motown was being established, was bringing on young writers such as Lamont Dozier.
3: I went in as a songwriter, producer, artist, and whatever else they could throw on the plate. And shortly thereafter, he brought in Smokey Robinson and the Miracles. And so that went very well, as you know, with Shop Around, and then he signed another little group called the Marvelettes with Please Mr. Postman happened.
4: This place was open 24 hours a day, 7 days a week, and there was just a hit factory, one after the other after the other.
1: These things happened in this era of civil rights, and in the face of persistent, now inconceivable hatred. This did affect Motown slightly, in the sense that some of their early albums did not show black people. For example, Please Mr. Postman, the album by the Marvelettes, did not show any human beings. It showed a mailbox. And as late as 1965, the Isley Brothers, This Old Heart of Mine, had two white teenagers at the beach on the cover. The young Americans, who had grown up without the 100 years plus of prejudice, had just taken this to their hearts. It didn't occur to them to think it was anything other than what it was. And the Motown records regularly went into the charts in an astonishing way.
6: He did start with the idea of creating a sound that would transcend race and transcend the boundaries that we all find, that we found ourselves in this nation in the 50s. And he was very successful in doing that. It was the sound of young America.
1: Not the sound of black America, not the sound of Negro America. It was the sound of young America.
5: The question came up, I don't want my music just heard by, you know, this group of people, by the only African Americans at the time. I want my music to be enjoyed by everybody. Why don't we just make it music for everybody? And so that was a shift in thinking, to be able to sort of think outside of the prescribed

0: the Four Tops did a Broadway album. So he was really integrating that music with white pop music. You didn't think about it. You just accepted these acts. There was the Beach Boys, there were the Supremes, there were the Beatles and the Four Tops. It was like you were colorblind when you thought about these acts. And that was very subtle. Whether it was intended or not, Mary Wilson actually had a middle-aged white woman come up to her at this time, and she said to her, "You know, we don't let our children watch Negroes on television, but they love the Supremes, and you know, that's just okay with us." So it definitely advanced the civil rights movement.
1: It was at a time there were dark times in the racial struggle in America, and they had 90 number one pop hits by black artists, which was completely unheard of. You probably will never hear of that again.
2: I think that it was basically the social backdrop and the music and the record industry feeding off of each other and informing each other. Maybe these songs inadvertently initially started to strike a nerve within the social fabric. Obviously the artists, such as Marvin Gaye and the writers, etc., started to take notice of this and be able to now reincorporate this and use it as food for their creativity.
1: They'd already sold millions of records, and they were like, okay, I got a platform, now let me use this to really help to enlighten the public about my view of what I think is going on, exactly the song, what's going on.
3: So almost every artist would have songs that reflected the world condition. But although he wasn't steering it, Berry Gordy approved of it, but because he agreed with it and it was profitable. What's to resist?
4: You're talking about not only the civil rights era, you're talking about the emergence of Martin Luther King and Malcolm X and other leaders as strong political figures. You're also talking about the Vietnam War.
2: It's a tall order to compare how Motown contributed to the civil rights movement in comparison to seminal figures such as Martin Luther King Jr. And Malcolm X. Did it contribute, I think, to the overall atmosphere? It did. And by this music being able to reach across racial lines, to me, Motown and its aesthetic, its level of songwriting, musicianship, professionalism in the performers, really held a mirror up to the social consciousness.
5: So here we have a picture of our founder, Mr. Berry Gordy, and also Dr. Martin Luther King Jr., civil rights activist, along with Miss Lena Horne and also Dr. Billy Taylor, jazz professor from Southern University. Dr. King's I Have a Dream speech was debuted here for the first time ever in the city of Detroit on June 23rd of 1963 after the Freedom March. Before Dr. King left town, our mobile recording unit recorded his speech live, brought it back home, gave it that Motown magic, and gave Dr. King the very first copy and also the rights to the speech. Along with Dr. King being a humanitarian, he's also a Motown recording artist.
0: The night after Martin Luther King was assassinated, the Supremes were invited on the Johnny Carson show to talk, and they sang Somewhere from West Side Story. And they had always had a little portion of that song where they spoke. Well, from that night on, they changed that spoken word part to talk about Dr. Martin Luther King's dream. They weren't doing what Martin Luther King was doing, but in their own way, they were advancing civil rights to me. You know, I mean, I actually saw that on the Tonight Show that night with Johnny Carson. It was very emotional.
3: And in that horrible year of 1968, which was the most difficult year for America and for Western civilization in my lifetime, a year which featured the assassinations of Martin Luther King and Robert Kennedy, the Vietnam War at full tilt. And I asked Marvin in the mid-70s if that had been what had set him towards thinking about the issues which he addressed in the What's Going On album in 1971. And he said he hadn't thought about it, but it made sense to him.
2: We're not all artists. And what makes people such as Marvin Gaye and the way he delivered some of those protest songs so effective is that he was able to communicate how we were feeling and our

0: articulate in a way that non-artists just, we couldn't get that out. And it gave us that voice.
1: So Marvin had this great, legendary success, and What's Going On is still considered one of the top 10 albums of all time.
2: I'm pretty sure that in the early 60s, when people were making pop music singles, they probably weren't thinking of any kind of lasting legacy, or that these songs would have any impact beyond the few weeks they were on the chart. But here we are 50 years later, and, you know, these songs are our treasures. I mean, they're our culture.
1: The information technology age has had a fascinating effect on how young people experience the past. Anything that happened before breakfast is equally old. People love Motown, but they don't think, oh, the social circumstances that bred these records were. They just think, after the fact, Stevie Wonder, genius, all-time great recording artist, or Marvin Gaye, visionary, or Supremes, top girl group of all time. The story of the great people of history and of entertainment is fascinating. They didn't do everything in one afternoon. They had a series of experiences. And it's that series of experiences which makes their accomplishments even more remarkable. To think that Berry Gordy could have been on an assembly line and applied that to music and wound up with what he did, it is amazing. And it becomes more amazing with each passing day because no one else is doing it.
3: You know, the Tops, I remember Duke Faker coming back from Europe. He said, man, do you realize how big you guys are? Because we didn't actually hear about it. Nobody was telling us just how prominent we were in the music, in the business. Every day somebody will go, oh, Mr. Doja, thanks for the music. They still recognize the feeling, the sound. And then we put something out there that I think will last forever.
1: These things just don't happen now. People don't make records about social change, about war protest. For people who've been around the block a few times, like me, it's very frustrating because you want to think that music can still be a progressive force in society, whereas now it's mostly a recreational force in society.
4: Everything that's going on now may not even have a shelf life of 2 to 3 years, let alone 5 or 10, certainly not 30 or 40 or 50. This is why the music industry is in turbo spin.
1: I mean, this is not to say that the people who are making these records are evil, but it's just they're kind of disappointing me because they have more power than they know. And if they used it, they could affect social change. And Motown was perfectly placed to both reflect and inspire social change.

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Your favorite radio. Right here. What we're going to do right now is go back. Way back. Back in time.

0: Deja, come over here. Deja, come over here. Sit on that right there. Yeah, okay. Yeah, put your arms around me. Yeah. Well, listen, hold on, y'all stop, be quiet. Cause we got a little situation going on. You know, like, you know, I mean, honestly, for all the kiddies in the house, excuse me, but we handle some little family business. So excuse the words I might use. It won't be too bad, but I got to describe this thing we got going on, Deja.
1: Okay.
0: Are you hearing me clearly? Okay, well, lately it's been kind of funny, you know what I'm saying?
1: Well, tell me about it.
0: I mean, I be bringing a whole lot of something and I get nothing, you know what I'm saying? Yeah. I mean, I'm expressing myself like I can. Yeah. So I'm not going to shut it down. I'm going to talk about it. You know, this relationship has turned into a relationship. Excuse my words.
1: Really?
0: Yeah, I mean, you know, listen, it's like this. You call my name. So sweet. You know, that's, you know.

then when you want some money, you know what I'm saying? You quickly change your ways after it's all gone, you know what I'm saying? That's the block saying. You know what I'm saying? You say, then you say I'm untrue. What the? What am I supposed to do? Be a fool who sits alone, waiting for you to come.

0: Okay, you know, they say there are three sides to a story. There's my side, her side, then the real side. You know what I'm saying? Yeah, which one you gonna do?
1: I'm gonna speak the truth.
0: Okay, go ahead.
1: Nothing but truth.

0: You are saying baby.
1: Baby.
0: Baby.
1: Baby, baby,
0: baby. Baby,
1: baby,
0: baby.
1: Baby, baby, baby.
0: It's time to go.
1: You know, I gotta go to the studio and take care of my business at the studio, you know.

Okay, so now I want y'all to see me my favorite song for this last year. You know what I'm saying? If you sing me a song, I'll sing you a song, it'll be all right. Is that possible? Is that possible? Y'all do me a favor? So what I say is you sing my song, I'll do you a song, it'll be okay. So my song I want y'all to sing is this song.

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Don't rush it. Don't rush it. 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

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You know what? I sometimes think if I could see, I'd be kicking a lot of ass. You know that? Because it's unacceptable. Come on. Listen, you can't in one breath say we were made in God's image and then hate somebody. Come on.

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You wanna go song traveling with me? You wanna do this? Give me the bass drum going boom.

0: Yeah, that was fun. That was cool. It was good. Okay. Whew, let me take a little breath. How y'all doing?
1: Hi, Steve.
0: Hold on. Somebody give me some tea, some girl to my right. What's up?
1: How you doing?
0: I'm good. How are you?
1: I'm good.
0: Okay, hold on. What's up?
1: I want to know, would you like to be Little Stevie again?
0: Yeah, right.

0: Tremont.
1: I'm serious.
0: Huh?
1: Would you like to be little Stevie again?
0: Are you serious?
1: I'm very serious.
0: Like, you, I mean, I'm not gonna get no shorter, you know what I'm saying?
1: I know, I can make it happen.
0: You can make me be little Stevie again?
1: Yes, I
0: my
1: can.
0: My voice?
1: Take this cup. Take that this
0: kind
1: cup.
0: That kind of thing? Okay, hold on. Sorry. Okay, you're gonna take it.
1: Take
0: hold
1: this
0: on,
1: cup.
0: Hold on, y'all. I'm gonna see this.
1: And I want you to drink this magic potion. And you will be little Stevie again.
0: Hold on. She says, drink this. Should I do it? Are you saying yes? Okay.
1: But wait. You have to know. You can drink it, but you can't say it's magic.
0: What do you mean? I can't?
1: I can't say that it's magic.
0: I can't say the word magic?
1: No.
0: Oh. I don't know. Okay, I'll do my best. Here I go, y'all.

I said magic. 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Oh, man, I'm sorry. I messed up. I said magic. I'm sorry. I was going to do a lot of other songs. No. No. I can't do that, but

side.

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musicians and singers here tonight. On percussion, Mr. Manyungo Jackson. On percussion, Mr. Foster Cuevas. On drums, Mr. Stanley Randolph. On keyboards, Mr. Roman Johnson. On keyboards, Miss Victoria Theodore. On guitar, Mr. Errol Cooney. On guitar, Mr. Kyle Bolting. On trumpet, Mr. Dwight Adams. On saxophone, Mr. Ryan Kilgore. And on bass, Mr. Nathan Watts. On vocals, Miss Deja Gomez. On vocals, Miss Lanisha Baca. On vocals, Mr. Keith John. And the world percussion players. From Cameroon, Mr. Guy Vincent. From Algeria, Mr. Jamil Ladoussi. From Senegal, Mr. Issaka Sow. From Brazil, Mr. Kyle Manberti. From Scotland, Mr. Martin O'Neill. From Indonesia, Mr. Dwight Mosquita. From India, Mr. Parinder Bharat. And I want to thank this wonderful man who's had this for 40 years. Yes, for 40 years, it's a celebration. Happy birthday, 40 years.

to make the world more accessible for those who are physically challenged. Make it more accessible. Let there be nowhere that I can't go being blind, or one can't go being deaf, or someone can't go being paraplegic or quadriplegic. 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I give you all praises to God. 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

God, my Lord. 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I had a woman that would stand right there by my side. My lover didn't know. 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No. Was a good thing. She was a good love. She was a sweet thing. My Lord. She looked so good. She looked so fine. I thought she was all mine. 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

0: 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I swear I ain't gonna love no more.
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0: Greetings, my name is Freddie McGregor, and I just want to tell you what Black History Month means to me personally. It is a time to reflect on our past histories, where we're coming from, where we are today, and where we should be going. It's also a time to remind ourselves that we have to be strong as a people, we have to be focused, and we have to do the things that are right. That is my reflection on what Black History Month means to me. This is yours, Freddie McGregor. Remember, the captain.
1: Welcome, the king of Lovers Rock, Barry Salmon! 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
4: 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Boom!
5: All right, are you ready for Mr. Singer? I said, are you ready for Mr. Singer? All right then, backed by some of the most amazing musicians ever to walk this earth. They go by the name of Black Sile, featuring the legend that is Mr. Dean Fraser. Regular main stage, make some noise for Tyrus

heart when you clap. It's a pleasure to be here. Look at all these flags from everywhere. Is anyone from the Caribbean here? Do we have anyone from Africa here? Special request to all Jamaican here. You don't know, emancipation, and we give thanks and praise. If you want more music, say more music. We're just warming up, you know. It's a pleasure to see you all. Oh gosh, man. What's going over here, sir? What's going over here, sir? Listen.

Rosie, Mello. Is this reggae land? Is this reggae land? I'm not sure. Let me tell you. Hush, play it softly. Last night I was in Sweden and everybody was happy and excited about reggae land. The night before I was in Germany and they say I'll see you at reggae land. Now I'm not throwing any shade, but when I tell German people to jump, them jump. Now I know they can't beat reggae land people. I know reggae land people physically fit and we burn by

you. The last reggae land, you broke my heart into tears on my pillow, pain in my heart. So me have a different song for you this year, yeah. You know what go? It am nice to know you, let's do it. Why? You know we. Girl, I wanna be more than just. Do ya? Yeah. I'ma say nice to. You ready for jump again, regular people? Hold it. Jump, jump, jump. Me don't hold. I don't play a ground at all. Alright. Anybody can jump. How many people can listen? Jumping is easy. Let's see who's paying attention now. The one I name roll call. Anyone from Bahamas here? No. Anyone from Barbados here? All right. Anyone from Trinidad here? No. Any British people here? We have Africans here, Kenyans here, Ugandans here, Nigeria here? All right. Anytime.

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If you love the vibe, say go on, sing it, sing it. 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

0: you say sympathy? What you say simple? 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
1: Level.
0: Mello. All right.
1: First of all, I buy the shoes.
0: Thank you very much.
1: I clean as rest of money in the game.
0: Bless your love.
1: Regular. Make some noise to Taurus while the outfit there, please.
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1: 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Watch it, sing it. 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One alone they get in and go live on and

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1: 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A bird can't fly upon one wing. If you want more music, say more music. Conscience, we have another one, you know. We have another one. Reggaeton.

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If you want more music, say, go on, sing it, sing it. Well, all right. Special request one.

So you make me feel. Well, all right. This is Reggae Land. And it's very important that we preserve the culture. We cannot leave out the reggae out of Reggae Land. All of the reggae man and reggae woman make some noise and say, bam, bam, bam. We could sing a million songs, but it's very important on a special day like this for Jamaica for us to pay respect to the roots of the music. So this is where we pay tribute to the foundation. Watch this.

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Lord. All while this reggae music long time, say boo, boo, boo.

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Natural. Listen. 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

Thank you. Make some noise for yourself. 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Oh gosh, right. Everybody, we are out there, so me see you. Make some noise out there, so too. Well, let's relax for a second. Listen, softly. I want to big up every single artist who graced the stage here tonight. Make some noise for some of the nicest and the greatest artists in reggae music. Make some noise. Oh gosh, man, you have Barrington Levy, you have Cranium, you have Conscience, you have Tyrus Riley. You soon get Marga and Heritage and Meaty, man. Make some noise, no reggae, I don't want you. Look here. Look here, I don't know if them tell you. I don't know if them make any announcement about it. But right now, I would have really loved if we even give 5 seconds, moment of silence for our brother, Mr. Fantan Moja. Gone but not forgotten. Quickly, we're not going to do it now. I could pay respect. Simple like that. Put your hands together. Simple, simple. I'm going to tell you some things now. It's the reggae music and dancehall music. It walk with an energy. It walk with a power. A lot of the big guys don't like it because of the message. If you believe in the message of reggae music, say, whoa! Reggae music and dancehall music come out of the heart of the people at the ghetto. If you believe in the heart of the people, say, whoa! When words fail, music speaks. We might not have the words all the time, but the music can bring across the emotion. Mr. Fraser, legend from Trenchtown, Jamaica. Give them the feeling.

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How long shall they kill our prophets while we stand aside and look? Some say it's just a part of it.

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Unity is strength, my man. 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And put your hand in the air. Now listen. I'm walking through this valley of tears, and I've never been a weak heart in the wilderness. The power of Jah preserve I and guides in all I do. 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The power of Jah preserve I

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Yes, welcome in once and all. This is me, Jazzy P. As I said, it is my birthday, so you're going to be listening to tunes that move me. Got to holler out to King Chicken George, Queen Wendy Rex, and King Bad Boy Winter. 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
1: Okay, gonna take you a bit on a relationship fest here. Starting off with Al Green and Az Nesby. There it is, put it on paper.

how it is. I need to make sure it's right. I need to make sure every word is right. This is important. Today's our wedding day, and there's a lot of things to explain, because this is one time only. You know we ain't doing this again with no one. Thank God that I found someone, a bold and brown and strong one. Like every other woman's the wrong one, it's you. And on this day that I choose to say I do, there's some things to include, like how tomorrow looks like, and in 10 years too. Well, first off, let's make this clear, I'ma still be here. I vow to never leave your side, so please deny that very fear. I'm staying, and I'm praying that you stay with me, cause if you do, Shadeen, I promise the things we're doing together is peak. Number two, our marital home won't be one of abuse. My hands to protect and never to harm. Till my last breath, that will be our truth. Your emotional triggers, past traumas from father figures. Baby, draw those hardest pictures. I'll strive to understand and hold your hand. Wave the past good riddance. Build a future with me, please. February, I went on one knee, and even though I'm standing now, I'm serving you eternally. Number three, your whole body, mind and soul. Yeah, that's me. I vow to stimulate you physically, mentally, spiritually. That's me. Washing you with the water of the word. Baby, you'll never run dry, and if you do, I'll be right by your side. Speaking life, I won't even lie, it's been a hell of a ride. We've been through the fire. There was times before we wouldn't survive, but we didn't die. It was God's plan from the very beginning. It wasn't me that made this choice. That's why this next vow is so important. I vow to always seek his voice, and his sheep will hear it, respond and draw near it. Hard times will come, but we cannot fear it. Together we'll tear it, we'll bind and decree, our love will declare it, until they all hear it. Cause what God put together, no one can separate, so they will not dare it, they won't. And if you're doubting this love, then don't. On my lowest days you will hope, on my highest days you will dope. Never walking away, I promise these are both statements. I'm saying I know, tell the world it's no joke. Yeah. Like me, you and the Holy Ghost, three cords can't easily break, I know.

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I hope you're enjoying them.

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I haven't got through to anybody yet. Phones are charging. And I'd went to work as normal today anyway. 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It's just one foot after the other. And make sure you can still keep breathing.

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She's another August born, and she absolutely, absolutely loves this movie. Fighting Temptations.

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Thank you, Marco Strong. 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And if you're not sure what's going on, it is my birthday today, live and direct, the 19th of August. And I'm celebrating it with playing all the positive vibe and gospel tracks that I personally like. And I hope you do too.

You know I love my tracks all about positivity. This is Kindred and Family Soul, All My People. Listen to the lyrics. Listen to the lyrics.

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0: Jazzy P. I'm hashtag royalty, love.
1: As we go into the last few minutes of the show, you know I've got to play some Gospel House. And you know Erin K. Gray's got to be in there somewhere. Come by here.

0: Greetings. My name is Freddie McGregor, and I just want to tell you what Black History Month means to me personally. It is a time to reflect on our past histories, where we're coming from, where we are today, and where we should be going. It's also a time to remind ourselves that we have to be strong as a people, we have to be focused, and we have to do the things that are right. That is my reflection on what Black History Month means to me. This is yours, Freddie McGregor. Remember the captain.
1: 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If you're wondering what is happening near you, the official Birmingham Black History Month brochure is a great place to start. 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
3: 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Will she remember her boyfriend Dennis? 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What significance does an old family heirloom of African descent play in both their lives? 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
2: Let me tell me general, big of the man like Jack, yo, Jack, big of the man like what? Jaco Melody. I want him to say Manchester can't say that, man. Brrr, fire!

manners, honors. Going out to all tuning in, logging on right now. You don't know. They are again. Yeah, man, on the ground. And we're there for deal with the case, you know what I mean? You know the thing, girl. Yeah, man. Mr. Melody round here. Giving you the best of the best. Trust me. And we not like broke life. Remember me tell you. Yeah, that's how the thing go. Gotta say, big respect to all the massives. Lockdown tuned in right about now. Full enjoying the vibes. You just had half an hour. Upliftment selection. Some songs to your brains. And especially going out to all those eye liberating in the month of October. Yeah, my favorite month. Yeah. Janu Star. Wally upon him. Me can't remember the whole of them, so that's why me not call them. You me can't remember. But to each and every one of you celebrating, eye liberating in the month of October, big respect in every aspect. And we not fight against no other sign, you know what I mean? Alright, cool. Got everyone that we have with sign, right? Gotta take time and big up the home, www.telstream.org, our headquarters, where we stream and beam from. Gotta take time and big up our streaming partners. Mad respect to all of you every single week. 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Trust me. And of course, we have to big up our music consultant every single week. The GAD 59 Experience. Take your big up anywhere you stand up. Yeah. Excuse me. Gotta take time and send out a condolence message going out to the Wasifa family and the wife and kids of my great brethren, Daddy B, Janu Star. A very humble man. Always talk to and never pass with. I swear! Condolences to his wife, kids, and the whole of the Wasifa family. Big respect. Gotta take time and big up the family of Father Chunky, original Edge Bostonian. And also take time to big up Mr. Dennis Howard, original Edge Bostonian. Take time to big up on the massive that reach out, that's up, Cap Center Saturday night. Wow. Big up Corporal Billy the Goat. Janu Star. It was a good look. Janu, a very good look. So yeah, that's where we are. It's time for the dancehall selection. You know the program, Steer. You know the format. Do I need to say any more? So let's do it, let's get into it. And as I told you before last week, you know, me I play anything me feel like. Me no in a no strategies are. You understand? Let's go with the flow. 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
2: 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Jaco Melody. I want him to say Manchester can't say that, man. 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

0: Pick up Ecstasy 4x4. You know, our winners. Anyway, that is a circle. I just want to hear the audio, car. Couldn't get to watch it stream. Can't understand this girl. Well done, lads. I might have to tell her to leave. Settings. I bet no know that song, yeah.
1: Settings.
0: I bet no. What name? Who do it?

I'm gonna get myself out of here. Got things to do. Yeah. Till next week, my peeps. Blessed love to you all. Have a good week. And all those eye liberating, keep eye liberating till the end of the month. And that's what I'm doing. Peace. I'm out.

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Well, here we are again. We're back in the shack, and it's great to be back. Thank you for joining me today. It will be my greatest pleasure. 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I hope that you will enjoy what I have for you. 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I would love to hear from you, and if there's anything that you'd like to hear, just let me know, and I'll do what I can to help you. Now then, big hi to all at Genesis Radio in the heart of the UK, which is Birmingham City. Big hi to Chicken George there. Hi to all at ASSK Radio and the gorgeous captain of that ship, Mr. Sam Smith. Big hi to PJ and TJ, Janet from Stafford, all at ASS Awesome Owl Radio, and all at Ultimate Radio as well, Peachtree Radio FM, of course, and the very gorgeous, very shiny Black Pearl. I can see her from here, you know, shining bright. Shining as bright as the brightest pearl can shine. I hope you are well, my lovely lady. Hope you are all good.

Mr. Frederick Anthony Jackson, released 15 albums, 15 studio albums, as well as, of course, lots of compilations, live albums, holiday albums, but actual, set albums was 15 studio albums. Very sadly, people play the same old tracks by Freddie Jackson. But I will be definitely playing some different things for you today. I hope you will enjoy them. However, if you do have a favourite Freddie Jackson track, do let me know and I will play it for you. Whatever it is, I will play it for you. I used to broadcast with another lady who said, oh yeah, people just want to hear the familiar tracks, especially in the States. And I used to say to her, but if they never hear anything else, nothing else will ever become familiar. And I think that's quite disrespectful as well to the artist, because if you think that Freddie Jackson has produced 15 studio albums, that is a lot of music. And if all you're going to play is Rock Me Tonight, then that is a very sad state of affair, and you're not making the most of what an artist has to offer. So we're going to make the best of Freddie Jackson today, and we're going to be doing it for a long time to come, because with 15 studio albums, there's a lot of music to play. We are going to start off with a track from Mystic Merlin, because Freddie Jackson was a member of Mystic Merlin for a while. And here they are now, from their album Full Moon in 1982. This is Mind Reader. Sing it, Freddie.

from 1982 from the album Full Moon. That's Mystic Merlin with, of course, the fabulous Freddie Jackson on vocals and Mind Reader. No, I'm not a mind reader. I'm really not. I'd like to be. Actually, no, maybe it's not a good thing to be a mind reader. But, so therefore, if there's anything you'd like to hear, especially from Freddie Jackson, you need to let me know, because I'm not a mind reader. Actually, it is quite a good job, because there's some really dirty minds out there. Ain't there? It is Black History Month in the UK, where we celebrate everything to do with Black History. There's so much going on. Now then, I played this last week and it went down well. This is Tommy Glass's Feel the Spirit.

playing the best in past and present R&B and soul. You are in the Soul Shack with me, Sean Morby. We try and balance it out, play a good mixture of the old and the new. And if there's anything you'd like to hear while you're in the Soul Shack, soulshack365@gmail.com. And even when you're not in the Soul Shack, you can always write to me for future tracks that you'd like to be played, or just to say hi or whatever, and I will always respond to you. I'd be very, very glad to hear from you. It'll be really fabulous. And if there is a favourite Freddie Jackson track that you'd like me to play for you, let me know and I will do that. Just a reminder that the show does start at 5 o'clock UK time. 5 o'clock. Not 5 past. Here are the OJs now, singing a happy song. Let's sing a happy song, eh? Beautiful sunny day here in the UK.

from 1979 from the album Identify Yourself. I'm Char Morby. Oh yeah, Charmaine Morby. That's who I am. Safely identified. It is an absolute brilliant album actually by the OJs. You're in the Soul Shack with me, Char Morby. Hopefully, as I say, balancing out the old and the new in a way that is acceptable to

Downing and his latest track, which is actually really brilliant. It's got quite a retro feel. Absolutely top notch. What do you think, George Little John? Isn't it brilliant? Hope you enjoy your little gathering today. Oh, you did make me laugh earlier, mate. You really did. Listen, if you happen to be listening in Florida, how's the weather there? Friend of mine's just gone to Florida for a couple of weeks. She went 2 days ago. I wonder how she's finding it. Another track from Mystic Merlin. Love is what you need.

from the album Full Moon by Mystic Merlin from 1982. Love Is What You Need with Freddie Jackson singing. So how old was he there? You can work it out, George. 1982, and he's 70 now, so how old was he then? He was but a youngster.

0: bringing you the very best in R&B soul. This is Char Morby, live from the Soul Shack.
1: Born on the 10th of October 1961, this fantastic man from North Carolina sadly died in his 30s. I don't need to tell you who he is, do I? Nah. I want your lovin'.

to front now. Zapp and Tuxedo featuring Gavin Turek. Genius of Love. Sounds like me.

0: fabulous human being. It's a privilege to know Sam Smith.
1: Sitting inside the Soul Shack. Nicholas Sharmore.
0: Well, I've been playing this now for a few weeks. I'll give it a rest next week. Danny Foster and Rogue featuring Lucita Jules.

Van Cross, which I did play on the first occasion that I played this track. This is Danny Foster and Rogue, featuring Lucita Jules and Saturday Night. As I said, it's Black History Month in the UK at the moment, where lots and lots of events going on to educate people on things that have occurred. And lots of things that have happened and that people have done. And of course to celebrate so many things that people have done and given to the world. I hope I covered that all right. Unfortunately, all the events that are going on in the borough that I work are during the day. Loads of events during the day when I'm supposed to be working.

I'm so happy, George. George's event was postponed by rain, which I'm not happy about. But it means I've got his attention all day now. Hey, pick me up a few veg, will you, George? And some nice meat to cook.

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Just keep moving up. I love farmer's markets, you know. Just like that, we can make.

0: Now, guess whose birthday is on the 14th of October? A very well-loved performer in the Soul Shack. You're going to hear him straight after this. All the way from the UK. Soul at its best. In the
1: Soul Shack. Everything I love.
0: British soul at its best. Omar, Can We Go Out? This was so popular in the UK. From his album Brighter the Days from 2025.

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0: This is another one that I've played for 3 or 4 weeks. I'll stop playing it next week, alright?
1: Alright.
0: But this is Nate James from the UK and Sean Hollywood and Set the Tone. Soul Shack Mix. Courtesy of Sam Smith.

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And you know what's really great? 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
1: You're with Char Morby in the Soul Shack.

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That's Freddie Jackson, Do You Wanna. 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Tell me.

0: from 1994, from the album Africa to America. It's gonna be all right. Sounds of Blackness. 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It is, you know.
1: I feel like just know.

from their absolutely fantastic album Africa to America. Sounds of Blackness, Everything's Gonna Be Alright. From 1994. Weren't they amazing, Sounds of Blackness?

From his album A Day in the Life in 1999, that's Eric Benet. With Faith Evans there singing about Georgie Porgy pudding pie. Kissed the girls and made them cry. When the boys came out to play, guess what? Georgie Porgy was a wimp and he ran away.

from 2005, from the album Introducing ... That's Gordon Chambers, singer-songwriter, producer Gordon Chambers. And Touch You There.

I did want to play the version by Snoop Dogg and October London, but I didn't trust it, sadly. So we'll stick with the original and the safe Marvin Gaye, I Want You.

0: Marvin Gaye, I Want You. Isn't that fabulous? I'll play it next week by October, London and Snoop Dogg, if it's okay.
1: You're with Char Morby in the Soul Shack, where you'll hear the very best in soul and R&B from today and yesterday.
0: Now, I'm sorry, but this is probably my very favourite track from Freddie Jackson. So I'm going to play it for me and say thank you, thank you, thank you, Freddie. Rest in peace.

from 1995 from his album. Just like the first time, that's Freddie Jackson, Have You Ever Loved Somebody? I just think the lyrics are so

From 2023, that's George Wilson. The album is called GW and the track is All the Things Your Man Won't Do. And you know, not that I need an excuse to play the next track, but this is as good as any, right?

The Gap Band, Yearning for Your Love. Charlie Wilson, singing at his best. Everybody's singing at their best.

Why Didn't You Think I Would Do It, George Littlejohn. I love this track so much. And I nearly, you know, I did actually debate playing it by Guy. In fact, I'm sure I've got about five different versions. Loads of people have had a crack at this one. Isn't it gorgeous? Absolutely fabulous. Loads of bad weather everywhere. Sam Smith talking about a big storm coming to where he is. Loads of unsettlement going on in the world. As well as political unsettlement, there's weather unsettlement. Sherelle has a birthday this week too. Happy birthday to her. There has been a shocking story this week. I don't really want to talk about it too much because I don't want to get into any trouble, but the execution that didn't happen.

Oh, he had to put his two pennies in there, didn't he? Alex. Do you know, the very first time I heard Alexander O'Neill singing, when I was a young girl, when he sang If You Were Here Tonight, I actually thought it was the most amazing singing voice I'd ever heard, because it was so perfect. There is Alexander O'Neill singing with Sherelle. Everything I Miss at Home.

0: from last year. That's Christopher Williams. Sample from the previous track, of course, and that is Good Enough. It's good enough for me. Soulshack365@gmail.com. Would love to hear from you. Sam Smith's getting ready for a big storm.
1: Char Morby in the Soul Shack.

from 1988 from the album. 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You and I got a thing. Yeah. How about that? Isn't that wonderful? George Littlejohn said he never saw Freddie live, but he heard it was an experience. Well, I did see him live, and I can tell you it was a fabulous experience. Literally did bring me to tears because he was so amazing. He put his heart and soul into the performance. Absolutely top notch. Here's George Jackson now. 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

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And now from 1990, from the album Don't Let Go, this is George Duke. Starting Again. 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

0: from 1990, that's George Duke. The track's called Starting Again and the album is called Don't Let Go. Absolutely amazing. Now then, come on, time for church. Let's be having you.
1: It's time to praise the Lord in the Soul Shack.

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That's Jonathan Butler. Who is like the Lord? We know the answer to that, don't we?

0: from 1976 from her album Misty Blue. That's Dorothy Moore. Funny how time slips away. Born on the 13th of October 1946.
1: Sitting inside the Soul Shack.
0: Real talk. Usher. Just Blaze. I'm born on the 14th of October. Oh. 1978.

Yes, that's Usher, and he celebrates his birthday this week. And really love this tune. Absolutely love it. You're in the Soul Shack with me, Sean Morby. If there's anything I can play for you, soulshack365@gmail.com. Absolutely love to play anything for you that you would love to hear. And yes, I'm intentionally talking over this because I don't know what's coming up.

That's Usher and Throwback. Sitting by the phone, realizing from Confessions Explicit in 2004. Yes, thank you, Usher. And happy birthday to you, sir, for this week. Marvellous.

I don't know. I'm gonna change this. Every car to me is pretty-ish. George Howard. Cross Your Mind.

Yes, George Little John. Safe as houses, mate. George Howard. Do I ever cross your mind? I hope I do cross your mind every now and again. And I would love it if I crossed your mind at least once a week, so that you could join me in the Soul Shack. Soulshack365@gmail.com for you to give me a shout. Here's one of the new tracks from Layla Hathaway at the moment. Can't Let Go.

That is one of the new tracks by Leila Hathaway from her new album. I'm really sorry, I can't remember the title of it. Something about Chicago, I think. This is absolute top, top, top notch tunage. I love it so much.

from his latest album called Eric Bellinger. That is Closure. I think that's actually a beautiful tune, really beautiful. We're kind of cruising towards the G-Zone. Got a few more gorgeous tracks to play before we go there.

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Chris Amu of The Real Thing. Real Thing, of course, from the UK.

0: acknowledging the birthday of Chris Amu from The Real Thing. The Real Thing, of course, from Liverpool in the UK. That's where Jalen Gonda decided to emigrate to from the States. Came to live in Liverpool. Why would you do that? I mean, of all the places in all the world, from America to Liverpool, what was that about? Did he meet somebody from there or what? Can somebody ask him for me, please, and let me know? Thank you.
1: It's Shar, the Soul Shack with Shar Morby.
0: This is another one of my favourite Freddie tunes. A well-known one, but a fabulous one. You can't deny. 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What about you?

Freddie Jackson, I Could Use a Little Love Right Now. 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

My very favourite track by Curtis Hairston, whose birthday is this week but is not around to celebrate.

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Curtis Hairston, You're My Shining Star. 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You're My Shining Star.

0: the second track from Dorothy Moore. 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